0: Me and Sebastian, we have a big passion for house music in general, but we have done a lot of disco house, soulful house, and also like positive house music, where it's a lot of live instruments blended into the mix as well. So we love like adding good percussion, and like on this track, Sebastian and I recorded some really nice saxophones and other live elements. So we're kind of, I think the both of us are interested in blending the electronic sound with the live elements.
1: Estaban trabajando anteriormente básicamente en sus dos gustos musicales. Los une mucho el house, diferentes tipos de house, pero principalmente empezaron a descubrir la unión o la fusión de elementos naturales o...
2: En vivo,
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2: And maybe tell us a little bit, both Sebastian and Kevin, how did you started with music? Cuéntanos un poco cómo ustedes dos empezaron con la música, ya que tenemos la historia de Bruna. We would like to hear what you have to... Tell us.
3: All right. So the short story is I fell in love with music after school every day. My best friend and I, we listened to his big brother's music collection, and from there I started DJing in the discotheque for kids, and then from there just spiraled on.
1: La historia corta básicamente es que él se enamoró de la música cuando salía del colegio, se juntaba a escuchar música, la colección que tenía precisamente el hermano mayor de uno de sus amigos, y que a partir de ahí empezó a trabajar como DJ en las discotecas para niños o para jóvenes, y ahí empezó la carrera musical.
2: And what about you, Kevin?
0: Yeah, so for me, I've always had music as a part of my life. I grew up with my father is a musician, so I started playing the trombone when I was 3 years old, actually.
1: Whoa.
0: Then I started playing the piano, found the bass, and and now we're
2: doing... When you were five, maybe?
0: Yeah, maybe, something like that. No, it's been a lot of music throughout my life, and it's kind of been this journey throughout to just... always evolving and discovering new types of music and styles I can fall in love with.
1: Bueno, en el caso de él, su papá es músico. 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
2: And how did you choose started? Because there's maybe, we don't want to say people's ages, but there's some age gap between you two.
3: Absolutely.
2: You were really, really young, but you started really young making music in general. But how did this collab started? Maybe we can translate this. ¿Cómo fue que ustedes dos se conocieron y empezaron a hacer música? Dado que hay, no vamos a decir las edades de las personas acá, pero son hay una diferencia, hay una persona que es mucho más joven que la otra.
0: Yes, so I think the both of us, like music is such a big part of our life. Age doesn't really matter. We got the same mindset. We both want to make good music, and we love going out listening to DJs we enjoy or concerts that we really like. So for me, I'm maybe the young one in the squad, but I've always been hanging out with all age groups. It's been people 40 years older than me, and it doesn't really matter because we all got the same passion and really connect that way.
1: Bueno, cuando tenés la misma pasión, no importa las edades de tus amistades, básicamente es lo que nos está diciendo, que él comparte una misma pasión con todos, y eso es transversal a todas las edades. 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Música es el centro de la relación, no importa la edad.
3: I have to say,

I'm Chef Sylvia Vavik-Flotten. I invite you to join us from September 11th to 13th, when Oslo comes alive with Mexican flavors, aromas, and traditions at the Women's Mexican Food Festival 2026. 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The event will feature taqueria-style tacos, an exclusive 12-course tasting dinner, a Mexican gastronomy masterclass, and a Mexican culture day, free and open to the entire community. 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A festival for Mexicans, Norwegians, Latinos, and everyone who loves Mexico and wants to discover its rich culinary and cultural heritage. Women's Mexican Food Festival 2026, September 11th to 13th in Oslo. 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See you in Oslo.

I'm Chef Sylvia Vavik-Flotten. I invite you to join us from September 11th to 13th, when Oslo comes alive with Mexican flavors, aromas, and traditions at the Women's Mexican Food Festival 2026. This festival celebrates Mexican gastronomy, culture, and the culinary legacy of women, fostering a connection between Mexico and Norway through food. This year, we are welcoming Mexican chefs Colibri Jimenez and Diana Lopez del Rio to Oslo, alongside Montserrat Garza and Sylvia Vavik-Flotten, to share their knowledge, stories, and passion for Mexican cuisine. The event will feature taqueria-style tacos, an exclusive 12-course tasting dinner, a Mexican gastronomy masterclass, and a Mexican culture day, free and open to the entire community, featuring a tortilla-making workshop for children and families, lectures, and a market showcasing creative women and entrepreneurs. A festival for Mexicans, Norwegians, Latinos, and everyone who loves Mexico and wants to discover its rich culinary and cultural heritage. Women's Mexican Food Festival 2026, September 11th to 13th in Oslo. Find us on social media as Women's Mexican Food Festival and contact us at info@wmff.no. 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Come celebrate our culture. See you in Oslo.

Chef Sylvia Vaveflöten. I invite you to join us from September 11th to 13th, when Oslo comes alive with Mexican flavors, aromas, and traditions at the Women's Mexican Food Festival 2026. This festival celebrates Mexican gastronomy, culture, and the culinary legacy of women, fostering a connection between Mexico and Norway through food. This year, we are welcoming Mexican chefs Colibri Jimenez and Diana Lopez del Rio to Oslo, alongside Montserrat Garza and Sylvia Vaveflöten, to share their knowledge, stories, and passion for Mexican cuisine. The event will feature taqueria-style tacos, an exclusive 12-course tasting dinner, a Mexican gastronomy masterclass, and a Mexican culture day, free and open to the entire community, featuring a tortilla-making workshop for children and families, lectures, and a market showcasing creative women and entrepreneurs. A festival for Mexicans, Norwegians, Latinos, and everyone who loves Mexico and wants to discover its rich culinary and cultural heritage. Women's Mexican Food Festival 2026, September 11th to 13th in Oslo. Find us on social media as Women's Mexican Food Festival and contact us at info@wmff.no. Come share in the spirit of Mexico. Come celebrate our culture. See you in Oslo.